for Christmas, and you keep it just for fun, for a laugh. 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

0: 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Lord have mercy, everybody's here. Hey, what's going on, man?
1: Yeah, she's at home.
0: Yeah, she's at home.